0: far just to come this far and not be happy.
1: Okay.
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0: killer show
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3: I used to be a world star. Now I'm making Newsweek. 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
3: You made her catch you?
1: I don't know how I let this happen.
3: But who?
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